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Chad Tyson, I guess some Goo Goo Dolls requests in tonight, so one from them on the way after Whitesnake, then we'll talk about UFOs here on the show. Get a lot of new files on Friday from the Pentagon. More on that coming up.

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Chad Tyson, Chili Peppers had a big payday over the weekend. The Long in the Works catalog sale is finally done. Hollywood Reporter says Warner Music purchased that for, drumroll please, $300 million.

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Chad Tyson, another $1,000. You got it. Your next shot to rock the bank is coming up tomorrow. 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

0: Toledo's Rock, 104.7 WIOT. Chad Tyson. So big congrats going out to Nicole, who picked up $1,000 with Rock the Bank Cash. I love what she's going to do with the money.
1: With $1,000, I will go to the American Legion and buy a round of beer for everybody.
0: Yeah, that's awesome right there. Thank you, Nicole. And congrats. Next chance to win this money tomorrow, 9 a.m. That'll be your next keyword with the morning show. So keep an ear out. All right. More chance to win all day.

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Chad Tyson. Eagles have been out of the big ball in Vegas doing some shows as part of the Long Goodbye Act 3 this month. That run continues Wednesday this week with a show at Hard Rock in Hollywood, Florida, and they wrap that up this coming Saturday at Globe Life Field in Arlington, Texas with Tedeschi Trucks. Sweet.

1047 WIOT, Toledo's Rock. Chad Tyson, big night on American Idol tonight for the season finale. A lot of rock bands played, including this one, Motley Crue. It's Dr. Feelgood.

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0: 104.7 WIOT, Chad Tyson, Green Day, and Good Riddance. Not a graduation song. Just FYI on that. I'm sure I'll bring that up a few more times this month as graduation season is upon us. Thanks for hanging out this evening. So, World Cup getting rolling next month. And the latest cash grab on that comes with the best seats for the final at MetLife Stadium in New Jersey on July the 19th. The price, primo seats, is now tripled to $33,000 each. They previously had about $11,000 for a Category 1 seat available at the final, which is only available in wheelchair and easy access rows now. So, yeah, $33,000 for a World Cup ticket for the finale. Who is going to this? I've talked to a lot of people, and nobody said they're going.
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Chad Tyson, so baseball promotions with restaurants. I got a story here about one that's kind of gone bad that the Royals are hooking up this season. So we'll want to talk about that just past 10 tonight. Back into things now with Aerosmith.

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0: 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Shout out to William, who scored $1,000 with Rock the Bank Cash. Persistence, man. This is what it's all about right here.
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0: Right on. And it also won him $1,000. You can be next, 9 a.m. tomorrow. Next keyword with the morning show.

This is Toledo's Rock, 104.7 WIOT. Chad Tyson. So Stones announced the new record last week. Foreign Tongues due out July the 10th. They also did some appearances on The Tonight Show with Jimmy Fallon. Mick Jagger was on Wednesday. And Ronnie Wood, not Keith Richards, was on Thursday. We'll talk about that next. And some Stones on the way, too.

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Chad Tyson, get paid just for listening to Toledo's Rock at Work. Another shot at $1,000 is coming up tomorrow. 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
1: Chad Tyson, thanks for hanging out tonight. Big congrats going out to Julie, who scored $1,000. We'll rock the bank.
2: I'm really looking forward to paying some bills, but also taking a little bit of a staycation might be nice as well.
1: Right on, Julie. Congrats. I think you're the first person I've heard say, I'm looking forward to paying some bills, but glad we can help you out there. I get it. Next chance to win this money, 9 a.m. tomorrow at the morning show. Keep an ear out.

104.7 WIOT, Toledo's Rock. Chad Tyson, you guys watch SNL over the weekend, man. Another great episode. More on that coming up next tonight if you missed it. And Green Day now. Here's Boulevard of Broken Dreams, rocking a Monday night.

0: 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Chad Tyson, Sean scored $1,000 this week with Rock the Bank, and he had some great advice for those who have not scored the money yet.
1: I've been trying to do this for years, and all I can say is just keep hammering on it, keep trying. One time, if you never know if you're gonna get that call.
0: Yeah, and you might get that call just past 10 tomorrow morning. Your next chance to win, 9 a.m. with the morning show. So keep an ear out.

0: This is Toledo's Rock, 104.7 WIOT. Chad Tide, some Metallica rocking things tonight. Sad but true. They got the M72 World Tour fired back up over the weekend. Over 90,000 people turned up for the show in Athens, Greece at Olympic Stadium on Saturday night, which is a new record for that venue. That's a lot of people, man. Set list was so good. A bunch of fan film stuff out online if you want to check that out this evening. Next stop, Bucharest in Romania on Wednesday. Or wait, hold on. Yeah, Wednesday this week. Today's the 11th. Wednesday's the 13th. Keep it here. We got more tunes coming up next. Getting late. I'm going to roll. Here's just a few. AC/DC next and Stacy taking over at midnight.
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14: It was all snow everywhere, and I was humming this idea, and I'm humming it into my phone. 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It's snow and ice. 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When I got to the studio, I was like, okay, quick, stop, everyone. Vivian, you play these notes on the guitar. And I hummed my melody and then hummed it into a dictaphone. 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

Toledo's Rock, 104.7 WIOT. Chad Tice about to head out. I got to mention this. I did get Saint Anger from Metallica on vinyl. We're going to be putting that on the turntable soon for the vinyl feature I do on TikTok and Instagram to see if it sounds as bad as it did when I first got it back in the day on CD. So that'll be coming soon over on the socials. Connect with me. Leave you guys with AC/DC tonight. As I mentioned, Stacy is in next. Keep things rocking. So have a great rest of the night. Talk to you back here tomorrow.

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1: It's Stacy, and do we call it Twisted Sebastian? Twisted Sister, they have the 50th anniversary tour, which is happening in the fall. A bunch of reunion shows. And Dee Snider, he did have to resign, health issues. But he gave his blessing for Sebastian Bach to be able to properly deliver the song. So he's doing vocals. 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
1: It's Stacy and a huge show for SNL as they wrap up season 51. May 16th, Will Ferrell is hosting. That's Trustworthy. And musical guest Paul McCartney. And all the seasons of SNL, they do live on Peacock. You got it.

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3: When I was a small boy, I'd climb into my bed. My mother would turn off the light and pat my little head. 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

0: back next year.
1: Well, he and Aaron Rodgers should have a podcast.
0: They really should.
1: It's, in the last 3 seconds, they both just go, "We don't know," and then
0: we don't know. We don't know. How long is that Aaron Rodgers thing? He did it. It did it a couple of years with the Packers. He did it before he went to the Jets. Now he's the Steel. He's doing it to the Steelers. Yeah, retire already.
2: It's like the end of Chinatown.
0: Jeez,
2: sister.
3: All right. Finally got to see that scene.
1: Did it turn you on as much as it turns Tom?
3: No, not at all.
0: Really think to watch that and think about what that scene is about, please?
2: Yeah, it's about.
1: You don't have to. There are people who haven't seen it.
2: Okay, I highly recommend.
0: Well, when they see it, they're going to be horrified.
2: Yes, I see. Well,
0: he keeps invoking it every day.
2: Now, let's move forward here. Thanks for joining us. If you'd like to get a hold of us, of course, Bob and Tom at BobandTom.com. We'll have some of your letters in a matter of moments. We do have another update on names in the United States of America after learning the newest set of names. And there were only a couple of traditional names in that list.
0: And Bear's not on a list anywhere,
3: no.
0: Right?
2: But you'll be quite surprised when you hear this story based on the United States Census. Right now, I want to say hello to my friends at American Financing. 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
7: WIOT Traffic.
8: Getting through the city and surrounding areas should run into big problems. However, we have spotted accidents on 75 southbound after Signet Road. This accident has the 2 left lanes blocked. Prepare to slow down as you move through the area and get over a lane when safely possible. I'm Davida from the Total Traffic Center.
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0: 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Coming up, doggies in sports. We have a interesting story about a bear in Gatlinburg. Apparently, the bears in Gatlinburg don't understand the rules. You'll find out why. And also, have you heard about this big thing going on? Bamboo toilet paper?
1: Huh?
0: This sounds like something up your alley, Christy.
2: Okay.
0: Bamboo. 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
2: Well, good. That's a good thing.
0: Except it isn't. We'll find out about that when we return to the O'Reilly Auto Parts Studios. 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
4: 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WIOT Traffic. WIOT Traffic.
5: Headed out this hour, no big backups or big delays. In fact, the early reported incidents have cleared out. You should be able to make it to your morning destination in good time. We are still slowing down for construction zones as they tend to shift and change without notice. I'm DeVita from the Total Traffic Center.
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12: 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Next week on Netflix, Tuesday, the debut of the stand-up special Wanda Sykes' Legacy. Next Wednesday on Netflix, the premiere of the music documentary Kylie on the life and career of Kylie Minogue. Next Thursday, the start of the Netflix sci-fi dramedy The Burrows, starring Alfred Molina, Alfre Woodard, Bill Pullman, Gina Davis, and more. Next Friday on Netflix, the start of the adult animation series Mating Season from the makers of Big Mouth and the comedy film Ladies First, starring Sacha Baron Cohen and Rosamund Pike. Next Sunday, season two of the Netflix comedy Bad Thoughts, starring Tom Segura, and live at 2:50 p.m. Eastern, the F1 Canadian Grand Prix. Next Monday on Acorn TV, the debut of the mystery comedy You're Killing Me, starring Brooke Shields. Next Tuesday on Hulu, the documentary film The Nightmare Upstairs, What Happened to Ty and Bryn. Next Thursday on Paramount Plus, the fourth season premiere of SkyMed. Next Friday on Paramount Plus with Showtime, the launch of Season 8 of The Chi. Next Wednesday on Apple TV, the launch of the new crime dramedy, Maximum Pleasure Guaranteed, starring Tatiana Maslany. Next Wednesday on Amazon Prime Video, the debut of the one-off film Tom Clancy's Jack Ryan Ghost War, starring John Krasinski. 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
15: Yes, sir.
14: There's Pat Godwin.
15: Hey, Chick.
14: Got the guitar, got the organ there. There, Tom.
16: There's, are you going to play a little something for us,
14: Pat? There's Jeff Hoskey.
17: Hey, man.
14: There's Josh Arnold.
18: Hi.
14: Ace Cosby.
19: Hello.
14: I'm Chick. Hello, Tom.
16: Hello, Chick McGee.
14: Got a world record.
16: Oh, let's get right to it, though.
14: Let's get right to the world record, he says.
20: Stupid world record.
14: The pet supply business, Chewy, has set the Guinness World Record for the largest pool party for dogs.
21: Aww.
14: Fun! They organized the attempt that saw a total of 277 dogs sharing kiddie pools together.
16: Oh.
14: At an event called Chewy Bark Park.
17: I was hoping it was Florida. One giant pool.
21: Me too. Oh,
17: yeah. But this is still very cute.
14: It's very cute.
16: I have a question.
17: Ask away, my friend.
16: And I have had, in the course of my life, 9 golden retrievers.
14: Oh, my.
16: 4 of them liked to swim. 5 of them didn't.
17: Huh.
16: For whatever reason.
14: Right.
16: Do dogs pee in the water?
17: Good question.
21: I don't know.
16: I mean, do they pee in the pool the way people do?
17: Right.
14: I'm going to say I don't think they do.
21: I don't think they do either.
16: Because they wouldn't want to waste it.
17: Yes. What are they marking in there?
16: Yeah.
21: Yeah.
17: Well, that's interesting.
16: I wonder if anybody knows that.
17: Huh. The way to tell would be is if your dog's spending a lot of time in the kiddie pool, if it gets out, pees, and then gets back in.
14: Oh, there you know. I think it's to them, it's all about the position. So if they can't get in that position to go to the bathroom, they probably don't do it.
16: Do your dogs lift their leg or do they crouch?
14: They crouch. Both of them crouch. I've never had a dog lift his leg.
21: I have a lifter.
17: I've only had one, and it was a male. Because I had only heard males do it and females don't, but I've seen males who
21: crouch. Some males don't.
17: Yeah.
14: I've always had girl dogs.
16: So is there a picture of all these dogs in the pools?
14: I don't know.
16: Oh, apparently not. Okay,
17: good. I saw a picture. It was a bunch of Rottweilers and pit bulls. Rough crowd.
14: Boy, that,
17: I couldn't get it.
16: That one's going pool to pool.
21: Yeah.
14: Okay, this is it?
21: Oh, come on.
16: They've just set up, it looks like, 100 kiddie pools, and there are dogs walking around them.
17: And it looks like... it was an open house type thing, doesn't it?
21: Mm-hmm.
17: Where people could just bring your dog, do it, and then leave.
21: Yeah.
17: They're not all doing it at the same time.
16: Yeah, this is completely invalid.
17: It's fun for the pups.
16: Sure, but it's not a valid.
21: Do you have a puppy pool? I know you have a pool, but I mean...
17: Chick, do you still have yours?
14: I do, and I have I've neglected my Mrs. Monkey. She's your highness, as I call her. she loves the pool, and I haven't had her in the pool as often as I'd like. She goes to the pool and they go to the spa.
21: Ah.
17: So, isn't that nice?
14: Yeah.
16: Well, if anybody knows if dogs...
14: She loves the pool.
16: This is kind of off topic. Did you see the thing about the coyote in San Francisco?
21: Mm-mm.
17: No. Was it an urban coyote?
16: No. This was about a month ago. There was a coyote on Alcatraz. I thought we did the story.
17: Oh, yeah, that swam across.
21: Oh, yeah,
17: that
21: swam across.
17: Yes.
21: Yes, we did do the story.
16: Well, give me a second. There's a sequel.
14: Take it easy, coyote. No, Joni Mitchell? Oh, okay.
16: Oh, that's a great record. Hegira. Nicely cited.
17: Is this the one where the guy got attacked by the coyote and he strangled the coyote to death?
16: To death!
21: What?
17: Yeah, last week.
16: Jeez. Here we go.
21: That's a badass man.
17: Right?
16: It says, a lone coyote stunned biologists, according to the Associated Press, when it paddled its way to Alcatraz Island earlier this year. Alcatraz, of course, the former federal prison in San Francisco Bay. Surrounded by very choppy water, very difficult to swim. What's the movie with Clint Eastwood?
17: Escape
16: from Alcatraz, yeah. They say no one's ever gotten out. But
17: Sean Connery did. We know that from The Rock.
21: Didn't Nicolas Cage do it, too?
17: He broke in.
21: Oh, that's right.
15: Two guys might have got out.
16: Yeah. Biologists guess the coyote swam from San Francisco, which is just over a mile away. It turns out the coyote actually swam in from Angel Island 2 miles away.
21: Now, how do they know?
17: No kidding. Man, that's amazing.
16: They've been studying it. So
21: they look at his trip tick. Come on.
16: I think they have an aerial.
14: They looked at his browser.
16: They have an aerial shot of the Roadrunner in a speedboat with the coyote.
17: He's just holding on to
16: that. I've missed more than anything. I think if movie theaters put Roadrunner cartoons instead of all the previews in front of movies, more people would go.
17: I don't know.
16: Or the Pink Panther cartoons.
17: But the new Coyote movie is getting a release. So in August.
16: Oh, really?
17: Coyote versus Acme, where he actually sues the Acme Corporation.
16: I can't wait.
21: Has anybody seen the Sheep movie, Sheep Detective?
16: I did not.
14: Sheep Detective? That's got you written all over.
16: I couldn't go at the last minute. My kids went with Kelly. They loved it. My son Sam went. He said he cried. He said it's the best movie he's seen this year. Better than, what's the stupid Mars movie, whatever the hell it is.
21: Oh, the space Hail movie. Mary?
16: That turd. Yeah, he... Anyway,
14: Tom calls it. It's a 95% Rotten Tomatoes. Tom calls it a turd.
21: Yeah, I know. So, Sheep Detectives, I've heard, is really good. I want to see it.
16: Great.
14: Sheep Detective. I like the title.
16: Our favorite actor in the world is in it.
21: Hugh Jackman.
16: Friend of the show, Hugh Jackman. Mm-hmm. He's the man.
17: He's not friend of the show until he comes back a second time.
14: He is not my favorite actor either.
16: Who's your favorite actor?
14: My favorite actor?
16: Yeah.
14: Boy, I don't know.
15: Benedict Cumberbatch?
14: He's good.
15: It is Benedict Cumberbatch, isn't it?
14: It might be Benedict. It might be Martin Freeman. You don't know.
15: You love
16: that. Did you see the Benedict?
14: Have you ever seen Sherlock? It's amazing.
16: He almost got into a fist fight in the streets of London.
14: I guess it was the most British thing you've ever seen.
17: Well, you'd have to. I immediately hear that and go, oh, the other guy was in the wrong.
21: Yeah.
17: For Benedict Cumberbatch to almost get into a fist fight?
14: They are both so gentlemanly.
16: He was accused of running a bunch of red lights on his bicycle.
14: Right.
16: But he finally admits, well, I did run the first one. I just think it's cool he's got the balls to ride a bicycle in London.
21: Boy, those bicyclists are crazy in London, too.
16: Well,
14: I've been rewatching Luther. I really like Idris Elba. He's very good. He's coming in that He-Man Masters of the Universe. He's in that.
16: Oh, yeah. Yeah, that's right.
14: Yeah.
16: Well, I see. Is that sports?
14: Yes, Tom, that's sports.
16: You did a nice job.
21: Wow.
17: Good job, buddy.
16: Well, it's like I'm looking at Jake's face. You don't even know what to do with those words.
14: Oh, hang on. Tom said I did a nice job.
21: Oh, wow.
14: What do you think about that, Jeff? Yeah. Smell me.
16: Now, since we got Chick in a good mood here, I don't want to lose this.
21: Yeah.
17: You just did it.
16: What? No.
14: I'm an actor.
16: Do the story about the world's oldest candy store.
21: The world's oldest candy shop.
14: Where in Michigan is this?
16: No.
21: The oldest candy shop in the world is still selling classic treats from the 1820s.
17: We need a little 50 cent. A little fitty with candy shop.
21: It's called the oldest sweet shop. It was founded in Batailey Bridge, England in 1827.
15: Yes.
21: And has been doing business ever since.
16: It's still open.
17: I bet some of the candy is just awful.
14: Yeah. Oh, yeah.
16: Wait till you hear the name of this stuff.
21: The store's current owner is a 29-year-old by the name of Ben Howie.
14: All right.
21: His bestsellers include Pear Drops, Humbugs, as well as Midget Gems, Cola Cubs, and Rhubarb and Custards.
15: Yes, may I please have 7 rhubarb and custards.
21: And these are classic candies from the 1800s.
15: 6 midget balls or whatever the hell they are.
14: Don't scrimp on the humbugs.
15: Last time your man shorted me 1 humbug.
16: Hey, John. Is it okay to call them midget, whatever they are?
21: Midget
17: In that
21: gems?
17: Case, yes, it's not about the person.
14: Here you go, Josh. Candy shop!
17: And Jeff, you'll have to remind me, how far into this can we get? About this far.
14: Yeah. Uh-huh.
16: Are you sure?
14: Candy shop. How about that, Tom?
17: Oh, you better stop it.
16: Okay.
14: I had a feeling.
17: He knew.
16: But this has been around. I mean, this is amazing. It's still open, a store like that.
14: Since when?
17: That's got to be fun.
21: Things in England are old, Tom.
16: I'm very well aware of that. They say this is the world's oldest candy shop. What a great place.
21: Mm-hmm.
14: I had brunch when I was in London across from a church that was built in 600.
17: Baffling.
14: 600, Tom.
16: Yeah,
14: three digits.
16: Did you see that sometimes they'll have graves beside the church and you look at the stone and it's been completely worn away?
14: Yep, you can't. Yeah.
21: No. Well,
16: I guess God's going to have to sort that one out. Okay, this is a better song, I think, for that.
17: Than candy shop?
14: No, you're saying God looks at our tombstones? Oh. I could play this.
18: Hanging around downtown by myself.
17: Odd cover.
14: This is Section Candy. Who's doing it?
17: This is like Terrence Trent D'Arby does Marcy Playground.
21: Right?
16: On the wrong speed.
14: I like Section Candy.
16: You don't like that version?
17: You played it accidentally. We're not going to let you gaslight us on this.
14: It's Marcy Playground.

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2: The average American uses 8.6 sheets of toilet paper each time they go to the restroom.
3: 8.6.
2: Yeah.
3: Oh.
2: Okay. Now, when we come back, we'll catch up with more interesting things going on.
3: We
2: in
3: have
2: the
3: a special guest.
2: News. And we have comedian Derek Stroop joining us.
3: Yeah.
2: Here? All right. We'll look forward to seeing Derek again. Right now, I want to remind you a little oddball fact that I cannot explain. The average home in America is worth a lot more than it was just a few years ago. 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
7: Getting deeper into our morning drive-in, still running into bumper-to-bumper traffic on 75 northbound just before US 2023. This accident is still blocking the left lane and still seeing stop-and-go traffic from at least I-475. And 475 southbound between US 24 and I-75, expect to slow down. And I'm Davida from the Total Traffic Center.
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1: Welcome to Tuesday, everyone. You ready to put some money in your pocket? Oh, not only do I have $1,000 every hour, I got some great, well, a great trip to send you on. We got a lot to do. I'm Teresa. Welcome to it.

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1: I'm Teresa. First off, I got to say good luck on that $1,000 win this hour. I got to talk American Red Cross. This is kind of cool. Look, donating blood saves lives, and they're giving you an incentive now to walk through the door and give blood. 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So now through May 17, you'll receive a $20 Amazon gift card. And from May 18th through the 31st, you're going to get an oversized Red Cross beach towel. So there's some swag to give for you to get up in it.
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1: It's another hour where you can rock the bank. Good luck on that keyword. I've got ZZ Top by request, Queen, Def Leppard, Alien Ant Farm, and more, plus in two songs. Has anybody seen like a passenger on a plane get crazy? Like where they had to be detained or duct tape? Okay, hang on to that thought. I'll tell you why I ask in two songs.

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1: Welcome to Tuesday. I'm Teresa, asking everyone here, have you ever had the issue where you've been on a plane and someone's been crazy drunk and had to be like duct taped to a chair or something? There's a CEO of an airline. He did basically like an interview. He said he'd love to have airports ban alcohol in the morning. He said one flight per day, at least one flight per day is diverted due to somebody being drunk and disorderly and crazy pants. I mean, can you stop serving alcohol? If somebody really wants to, they could drink, I guess, before they got to the airport. Do I need to start carrying my own duct tape? Because I will, just like citizen's arrest right then and there. I'll tape everyone to the seat so I can have more of just a peaceful flight.
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1: Let me slide in here to give you a little alien FYI. 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They're calling them UAPs, Unidentified Anomalous Phenomena. I mean, I can't even spell it, so I don't want to say it. It's just a fancy word for UFO, to be honest with you. I'm Teresa. That's The Offspring now. You gotta keep

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It's Teresa. 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
1: I'm Teresa. Right here is why I love giving you guys all this money. Your next shot to rock the bank is coming up. She rocked the bank and she got $1,000.
2: 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Thank you, Lord.
1: 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All right, I'm Teresa. You're going to rock the bank at the top of the hour. Get ready for your money.
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1: I absolutely love you. I'm Teresa. Thank you for letting me just, you know, hang out with you. I want to talk about Furnace Fest 2026, October 10 and 11. You've got a day to remember. 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
17: 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Cartoons on SNL, Conan stuff, Triumph the Insult Comic Dogs, some movies. 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
1: It's another amazing hour. 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Hopefully you will get the $1,000 win. Something I mentioned Friday, it's about the safety of our children. I want to mention it again so you know what's up. Give me two songs, all right?
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1: I'm Teresa, getting you guys ready to rock the bank Monday through Friday, 9, 8 through 5 p. You get that keyword, you can win $1,000 like our guy here.
2: Hey, man, thanks.
1: Congrats.
2: I could really use it. 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
1: Man, my bills just prank call me at night. Like, they are actually harassing me, so I know how that feels, and I'm happy for you. I literally am so glad you get to have a little stress-free moment on us. 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
1: It's been a good day. Happy Tuesday. Another shot to rock the bank is this hour. And I'm telling you what, I got to talk about the Foo Fighters. Is this their worst album yet? I'll explain why I say that in two songs.

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1: I'm Teresa. I want to get right into this. Foo Fighters, your favorite toy. Worst charting album in 30 years. Now, do we believe the charts? Is that Bible according to what we love about music? No. But for 30 years, the Foo Fighters have always debuted at number one. They debuted at number 23, which I want to ask you, is all the bad press Dave Grohl got affecting anybody's love for the band? And I'm not even talking about baby mama gate. I'm talking, you know, John Friis. There was a lot of bad press around Dave Grohl just randomly firing him for no reason. Then he went back to Nine Inch Nails. I don't know if it's bad business. We've lost our flair. The band's gone through too much and they need to take a knee. I don't know what the reason is, but, you know, you win some, you lose some, I guess. They're still the Foo Fighters no matter what.
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17: 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I'm Dani Shapiro, and these are just a few of the stunning stories I'll be exploring on the 14th season of Family Secrets.
18: He kind of shoved me out of the way and said, "Move." 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
1: 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REM, even some Twisted Sister before I get out of here. Right now, it's the crew.

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As I get ready to walk out the door, I'm Teresa, just wanting to let you know you're doing a great job, and I love you so very much. Thanks for letting me just sit at your table today. I'll see you tomorrow. All right, have a good one. And don't forget, you're about to rock the bank.

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Thanks for listening to us while you work on this Tuesday afternoon. My name's Chumley. Linkin Park's coming up. Queen is next live. Here's Lightning Crashes.

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1: There's a German guy in the news, 23 years old. He's a German YouTuber, and he jumped out of a plane and broke the Guinness World Record. 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Yeah, that's talent. I didn't even know Rubik's Cubes were still a thing. They've been around for a minute. Offspring's next.
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3: Dear Allie, me and my husband just got a nanny after having our third child. 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
17: Your husband is not who you think he is. 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
1: Look, it's 2026. People play video games, even adults. You know, we were raised on video games. I had an Atari back in the day. So here in 2026, is playing video games as an adult more acceptable if it's in moderation, or is it still a childish waste of time? Guys, if you're single, you may want to listen up. There's a woman last week that tweeted, kind of started a whole firestorm on social media. She says, I know this is unpopular, but it's always been unattractive for a grown man to play video games. It's only unattractive if they sacrifice responsibilities for gaming, or maybe they're neglecting their significant other. That's different. But yeah, ladies, if a guy wants to sit down and play video games for an hour or two every once in a while, big deal. I mean, he's got to listen to you talk about how your day went, the coworker you don't get along with, and all that stuff. You can put up with him gaming for a little bit. My wife is actually better at video games than I am. Yeah, I feel like I should cut my man card in half.
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1: One more chance today to rock the bank, win $1,000. 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
1: 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Here's Metallica.

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1: If you've ever ridden in an Uber, you get a rider rating, you know, where the driver rates you on how good of a passenger you were. 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Yeah, in an interview, he revealed that his rating is 4.83, still pretty good, but he wants to get it up to at least 4.9. Here's my guess. Probably a bad tipper. 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
2: This Thursday, 7:30 p.m. Eastern, the NFL will be releasing the 2026 schedule. The people over at Yahoo Sports put together their list of what they see as the five most likely matchups for Super Bowl 61. I'll give you the top three, see if you agree. In at number three could be the Los Angeles Rams versus Kansas City Chiefs. Number two, Denver Broncos versus the Seattle Seahawks. And according to Yahoo Sports, the number one most likely matchup for Super Bowl 61, Los Angeles Rams versus the Buffalo Bills. Yeah, I might have to agree on that one. Maybe you disagree. Leave me a talk back. I'd like to see my Jaguars in there. But you know how likely that is. Green Day's next.
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7: You went to JCPenney to find those summer fashion staples, like shorts and tees from A&A in St. John's Bay. 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
20: 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It's really cool. It's a very, very young U2, but they're doing a really good show. There's a Springsteen one that you and I both have, but I don't know where it's from. It's from somewhere back in their early 70s, I think. It's really cool.
19: Yeah. And I would also have to nominate, there's a Patti Smith one from 75 before her first record came out that's pretty wonderful. I think it's the bottom line.
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1: The Red Hot Chili Peppers, they've been in talks about selling their entire catalog. They've got a lot of music over the years, and it looks like that deal is finally done. According to the Hollywood Reporter, Warner Music purchased the band's catalog for $300 million. That's slightly down from the estimated $350 million figure that was first floated when rumors of the sale popped up back in February 2025. But this deal includes 13 studio albums, four released by EMI between 1984 and 89, and the nine released through Warner Music since 1991. This is the second time the Chili Peppers have cashed out on their music. Back in 2021, the group sold its publishing catalog to Hipgnosis, known as Recognition Music Group, for about $140 million. Yeah, it's good to be in the Chili Peppers. Twisted Sister and Nickelback coming up.
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1: Most people first met Harriet Tubman in a black and white photo in a textbook. We all read a couple paragraphs about how she was a conductor in the Underground Railroad. She saved the lives of people attempting to flee from slavery. And that was it. That was the end of the story we got. But Harriet Tubman was so much more than that.
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Chad Tyson, what's up? How you guys doing tonight? Checking in to Rock Things here on a Tuesday evening. Metallica to get things rocking tonight. Of course, they got their tour started for this year this past weekend on Saturday over in Greece. A record crowd of 90,000 people showed up for that show at Olympic Stadium. Next up, Romania tomorrow. It'll be at Bucharest and time difference about 7-8 hours ahead of us over there. So tomorrow afternoon, they'll be rocking things. Here's Queen of Bowie.

0: 104.7 WIOT, Toledo's Rock, Chad Tyson, Ozzy, also some Queen back there. You know Brian May has got a green thumb. I would say a bit of a green thumb, but he's full on into gardening, man. His latest horticultural adventure, after being denied permission to plant daffodils in the village green near his home over in England, is a creation of a garden gnome to raise money for the Royal Horticultural Society over there. And it's carrying a replica of his red special guitar, which he built. The gnome and the guitar. If you want to check this thing out, man, it's over on his Instagram. He's got several pictures of the garden gnome, and I guess he's auctioning it off to raise money. So there you go. More tunes next tonight. Keep it here. Beastie Boys coming up.
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10: You went to JCPenney to find those summer fashion staples, like shorts and tees from A&A in St. John's Bay. 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

1047 WIOT, Chad Tyson, Beastie Boys. Mike D dropped his first ever solo single last week called Switch Up. It's not a bad tune, man. I let my wife listen to it over the weekend. She's not really dialed into new music. So I'm like, what do you think of this? She's like, nah, I don't know. I'm not feeling it. She goes, can we put it on Paul's Boutique? So that's what we listen to after that.

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0: 1047 WIOT. Chad Tyson, thanks for hanging out tonight. I saw a new survey online earlier today. It shows a lot of Americans pumping the brakes on summer travel and vacation plans for this year. And the reason, no surprise. On the count of three, say it out loud. One, two, three. Gas prices. But then I see this report from AAA about Memorial Day weekend travel, which Memorial Day weekend is next weekend. They're saying it's going to be another record year. Officials projecting 45 million Americans will travel at least 50 miles from home. Which, I mean, okay, 50 miles. But still, what is it? Do we have money to travel or not? If you're looking for money for either, we've got more to give away tomorrow with Rock the Bank, 9 a.m. morning show. Getting your next chance to win a grand. So keep an ear out.
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